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2: 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I have to say it in English.
0: Yes, okay.
2: Oh God, when I think about it, it's... Hamas brutally murdered kids and elderly people at a music festival. Mm-hmm. I hold the government of Israel responsible for this. This is not diminishing the responsibility of Hamas. And Israel's hurting, hurting for a The Israeli army is an army for the defense of Israel. Kverva hördina.
0: Ja.
2: Kvovo, where was the ammunition? Mm. It's now become an extremist government that allows the extremist of Hamas to take action which both sides of extremists using to justify killing people.
0: Hversu mikil...
2: This is totally unacceptable in the 21st century when so much medicine and so much effort is being put into saving lives.
0: Já. Við förum fram og tilbaka kannski íslensku og ensku. 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
2: Ok, forgive me, ekki viss ég skila spurning nákvæmlega, ég gera ekki nór æfinga íslenska.
0: Allt í lagi.
2: Tala enska.
0: But Israel people, they long believed that the state could protect its citizens, but that trust was like lost when Hamas reached so far into the country.
2: Because it didn't happen. It didn't happen.
3: What didn't happen? Sorry.
2: Astonishing that all the arms there were not enough arms. The Israeli government was warned before that this was going to happen. They were warned on several occasions. All the intelligence shows that. Where was the Israeli government? Where was the army? They were protecting, from what I understand, extremists on the Israeli sides that were either in the occupied territories or somewhere else, but they were not where they should have been.
1: Dorri, þú ert að segja að ísraelsk yfirvöld hafi leift þessu að gerast. You're telling us that you think that the Israeli government allowed this to happen.
2: Well, they definitely did not adhere to the very many women intelligence who were on duty in the army warning of this tragedy, which was a tragedy not just to Israel, it was also a huge tragedy to the Palestinian people. Mm-hmm. It was horrible. Has anybody in Iceland seen the movie?
0: Which
2: and
0: one?
2: Would they want to see it? If Volker Icelander Sjáur þessi mynd sem that was taken by the terrorists' own cameras, much of the footage. Mm-hmm. Would anybody like to see it? Ask your viewers if anybody wants to see it. If they will, I can probably arrange it.
0: Já.
2: So they can judge for themselves.
0: Dorri, þú þekkir bæði Íslands samfélag og Ísrael mjög vel. You know both societies. 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
2: 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There are too many voices in Israel. Does that make sense?
3: Já.
2: And there are too many voices. You don't know who to believe, who to not believe.
3: Akkurat. Of mikið af hérna upplýsingum í báðar áttir.
2: Kannski það verða gott if folk Íslandi getur sjá, getur horfa þessi mynd. 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
3: I'll ask you in English now, real quick, Dorit. What do you think about the future of this struggle between Israel and Hamas?
2: Well, I very much hope that the two organizations get proper leadership, that Palestine has their own country and their own leadership. The Palestinian people are very hardworking, very clever, very prosperous. They cannot allow fundamentalists to rule them.
3: Do you believe in the two-state resolution for this?
2: Of course. Mm-hmm. There is no other solution.
0: Mm-hmm. No.
2: Why? Of course. Whilst myself and my family have been living very happily with Arabs together, I would love there to be one state, but it's not going to happen. Palestinians need their own state.
0: Yeah.
2: Personally, I would be very happy to go and live in either, so long as they are not run by terrorists, by extremist organizations.
0: Mm-hmm. So moving on to the elections coming up, þetta eru fyrstu þingkosningarnar frá 7. oktober hérna 2023 og þær virðast að miklu leiti snúast bara Netanyahu sjálfan. 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
2: 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I hope he's not going to be elected.
0: Mm-hmm.
2: I'm sorry, my Icelandic is so bad, I don't make enough practice.
0: That's all perfectly okay.
2: I need to spend more time in Iceland, which I would love to. But what do you think? You think I'm very happy to go to Israel on the 26th?
0: Mm.
2: And we can speak from there, but we really, I mean, Israel needs another government now. It needs an understanding center government which believes in having two states, which will give Palestinians and Israelis equal opportunities. There are many Arab Israelis, which I know would prefer to live in Israel. But then I believe it's also the other way around. There is also another solution, and that's called, people are going to hate me for saying so, but if more Palestinians marry more Israelis and vice versa.
0: Mm-hmm. Okay.
2: You're silent.
0: Yeah, that's an idea. That's an idea.
3: It's one ideology, yeah.
2: Yeah.
0: En sko, Dorit, mér lokar að spyrja þig, sko, af hverju Netanyahu svona vinsæll? Why is he so popular?
2: Because they're all extremists. They're all extremists. They believe that if God says something, this is the word, the extremists are having very many children, which the non-extremists are not. They're having one or two. The extremist religious people are having, I mean, sometimes 10 children. Look, my grandfather had 12 children.
0: Mm.
2: And this was at the time when when many children died of childbirth. In fact, I believe two did die of childbirth. Nonetheless, there were still 12 children, of which two were killed by Arab extremists.
0: Mm-hmm.
3: What do you think the ratio is, Dorit, between extremists and what you call normal citizens in Israel is right now? I mean, you're talking about, or Aiden was talking about, he's very popular there. And you're saying he's popular with extremists? What's the ratio?
2: I don't know, but I'm sure the figures are published. I'm not a political person. I hate politics. Having said so, do you really believe the figures? Because I don't.
0: No.
2: So I think we have to wait and see. I'm very much hoping that Israel will get a proper government, and I'm hoping even more that this killing stops. It's unacceptable that people on both sides need to stop. But what I would like to know is, and you can tell me after the program, sorry, I'm not used to doing things live, is if people would be interested, I could ask the Israeli Foreign Office if they would send someone to show the movie so that Icelanders can make up their own minds.
0: Mm-hmm. Do you think there would
2: I'm
0: be
2: a little surprised why it wasn't shown in Iceland, because I believe it was shown in many other places.
0: Could there be a new beginning for Israel after the election?
2: It would be great. I very much hope so. It would be wonderful. Mm-hmm. It would be so nice. I would love Iceland Air to start direct flights. I will be the first guide. I would love it. Mm-hmm. There are very many Israelis coming to Iceland all the time.
0: Yeah.
2: Some of them are, in my mind, extremists.
0: We have to wrap this up here. Dorit Musaev, fyrirandi forsetafrú, frábært að tala við þig. We miss you all up here.
2: Not nearly as much as I miss you, but I will be there very soon, as soon as I find a house.
0: We're all fond of you. Thank you very
2: Love
0: much.
2: Love you all. Bless, bless.
0: Bless, bless. Hvað fólk að tala Reykjavík síðdegis á bylgjunni. They say the holy water's watered down, and this town's lost its faith.